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In times of struggle, each pillar plays its part. Shahada, the foundation, the belief in one. Salah, the connection we need when the day begins till the day is done. Zakat, the compassion, the service, the system, and the love to impart. Fasting, the discipline with the opportunity to purify our hearts. Hajj, the final pillar, a journey of devotion, uniting the believers as we stand side by side. The five pillars.

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2: Allah's knowledge is an endless sea, and as I sink into His grace, I find the real me. Grant me a heart that understands, and give me peace that flows through these hands. Grant me wisdom, make me wise, so grant me a strength to do what's right.

Thank you, thank you, thank you. Hope you all enjoyed your time at the Amy Winehouse Show. Feel free to come back whenever you like. But for now, you can exit on the left and the right. Take your time and slowly but quickly